make some dangerous suggestions, taunts you with those own depressing questions. You can tell yourself to quit, but you really must admit that there's something irresistible in doubt. When you're up

When you're up, down doesn't matter a damn. You keep thinking, wow, how lucky I am. Then you slip and you trip.